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Nocturnes for the nocturnal. 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

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"Why, here are Arthur and Celeste, my two little cousins," he cried in amazement to the old lady. 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
1: This is the story of Peter and the Wolf. Now, in our story, the characters are represented by instruments in the symphony orchestra. For example, the bird by the high sounds of the flute. The duck is played by the gorgeous oboe.

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While the duck quacked angrily at the cat. 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

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How he wanted to catch him. 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Meanwhile, Peter made a lasso and carefully letting it down.

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Now help us to take him to the zoo."

Above them flew Birdie, chirping merrily. "My, what brave fellows we are, Peter and I. Look what we have caught!"

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